0: for me. Yes? It's very important for me. You understand? Who you say that? Who you say no? You say yes? But you say everything. All right?
1: It's difficult for me because I don't understand the.
0: No, you choice, yes, no, what, where, okay, I'm happy to friends them to go, all right?
1: Yes.
0: Yes, okay, thank you very much. Okay, don't.
1: You're from Etats Unis, là?
0: Absolutely, yes. You want to my number? You want to my number?
1: Yes.
0: Okay, right.
1: Hey,
0: you have a pen and still big?
1: Oh, yes.
0: Huh?
1: Yes.
0: All right, okay. You have the paper?
1: Yes.
0: Okay. Six.
1: Yes.
0: Hold. Zero.
1: Zero.
0: Five.
1: One, two, three, four,
0: five. Five. Ten.
1: Ten.
0: Yes. You understand? One and all?
1: One, two, three, four, five, six, seven, eight, nine, ten.
0: Ten, okay. Yes, okay. Four. One, two, three, four. Four. Three.
1: Three.
0: Seven.
1: Seven.
0: And you come the number, the beast, 666446, alright? And you said just before the number, you said 66631, okay?
1: Okay.
0: Okay. Remember, can you repeat the number?
1: 6, 0, 5, 10, 4, 3, 7.
0: Yeah, absolutely. Okay, all right. Okay. I kiss you in your lips, all right?
1: Okay.
0: Okay, you're all right? I kiss you in your lips. You kiss me in my lips?
1: What lips?
0: Sorry?
1: What lips?
0: You say yes, all right?
1: All right.
0: All right, thank you very much. Okay. And the big gun.
1: Okay. Hello?
0: Yes. Okay.
1: Okay.
0: Okay.
1: Okay.
0: Tu as un joli visage.
1: Ah.
0: You remember?
1: Yes.
0: Okay.
1: Yes.
0: Okay.
2: Bonsoir Bruno.
3: Oui.
4: Depuis 22h, tu es téléporté dans le son cosmique de la cybertrance sur la Max Radio. La Max Radio.